Well, this car is automatic. It's systematic. It's hydromatic. Why, it's greased lightning.

There's not a problem that I can't fix, 'cause I can do it in the mix. And if your man gives you trouble just to move out on a double, and you don't let it trouble your brain, 'cause away goes trouble down the drain. Said away goes trouble down the drain.

Once I met a girl so shy and pretty, and I chose her for my bride-to-be. Then one day she packed and left the city, taking all my dough and jewelry. Since that day I've gathered so much knowledge,